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0: and a series of books, encyclopedias, if you will, called the Vedas. 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
1: Hi, this is Ben Lowell, and welcome to Back to the Bible Canada with Dr. John Neufeld. We're continuing our series today, The End of the Beginning, with a message titled, A Burning Heart. So let's turn in our Bibles to Luke 24, 28 to

resurrection of Jesus, that the future kingdom has in some fashion broken out among us even now. And we're going to see as we read our passage today how that happened to the two Emmaus disciples of Jesus. They went from a stunning sense that all that they had hoped for had collapsed to that moment when they realized that the crucified one is alive. They had rounded a corner and the world as they knew it was never the same again. You know, in a very real way, every conversion, when someone who is lost in sin encounters Jesus and is born again, sins are forgiven. They're reconciled to the Father. They've received the gift of the Holy Spirit.

scriptural depth. You know, it beckons us to a greater and greater depth, whereas simplistic feel-good messages are very quickly abandoned. And so Jesus enters into one of their homes, and the evening meal is spread out. And as the meal begins, Luke describes that in the traditional manner, they're breaking bread, and at that moment, their eyes are opened. Jesus himself, having conquered death, is sitting right there at their table. I mean, what is it that opened their eyes? And some suggest that the nail marks in his hands would have been startling to them, no doubt. Or maybe it was his physical mannerisms. You know, we

accomplish, that was a truncated and limited understanding in their lives. They had their expectations, and when he died on the cross, their worldview was shattered. But it was shattered only because they had no capacity to embrace the whole of Scripture. And in some fashion, these men are no different than a great many Christians today. They have a knowledge, even an accurate knowledge of the basics, but the depth and breadth of the Christian faith has always escaped them. They have little understanding

himself to the Emmaus disciples. First, their eyes are open, and then he disappears before they can talk further. And then secondly, they reflect. Were not our hearts burning in us as he explained the scripture? And then the third movement in this story, and this is remarkable given what we've already noticed. It's evening and you shouldn't travel at night. But it doesn't matter to these two men. There is some news that you just can't sit on. You can't wait. It has to be shared right now. Now here's an easy

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So, so we do sin, and sometimes we go backwards. And, if you've ever seen a graph in which there are up and down movements in the graph, and yet the overall trajectory is in the positive direction, I mean, that's what we hope for. Now, I'm going to say this because I think this is really important.

0: 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We're in process, but we are better people because we decided to live in truth instead of denial. Then she laughs and says, know something else? Wayne's laughter is definitely back. And so it can be for each of us as God turns what Satan intended for evil into something beautiful. Now, go make someone's day.
1: Sometimes we don't need something new. We need to remember what we already know. That's why our friends at Back to the Bible Canada created What's So Good About Jesus, a free 6-chapter booklet that walks

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1: 533, your life traffic update. Innisfil Beach Road westbound, closed between Industrial Park Road and the 400. There's also a collision partially blocking the 400 south ramp to Highway 9. The 404, though, off to a good start. It's a decent drive along Highway 26. Highways 6 and 10 are both looking all right. 35-115 is a pretty good commute. Highway 12 is moving well, and no issues so far along Highway 11. Central Ontario weather. We can expect showers today and a high 23. Tonight, mainly cloudy with a slight chance of showers, a low of 16. And tomorrow, mix of sun and cloud and a high of 22. In Owen Sound, it's 12 degrees, 7 in Huntsville. Newmarket sitting at 12, 4 degrees in Peterborough.

0: 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Today's word of life is Psalm 147, verse 11.
1: The Lord delights in those who fear Him, who put their hope in His unfailing love.
0: Psalm 147, verse 11 is today's word of life. Another

0: Yes, he can.
1: Listener supported Christian radio, Life 100.3. That's Kane, and yes, he can. It's 5:45. Good morning. It's the Get Up and Go show with Todd, Shirley, and Mike.
2: Well, those little raindrops will be clearing out this afternoon. High of 23 and very swell.

0: Ontario's Christian Superstation, Life 100.3. That's Dan Bremnes and Speak to Me. Good morning. It's 5:54 on the Get Up and Go Show with Todd, Shirley, and Mike.
1: Thank you for tuning in so early. Look at you getting up like with before the sunrise. You're in for a day where, well, some showers to start the morning a little bit, and then this afternoon everything should wrap up and trending a little warmer for midweek here, getting close. High of 23. Right now it's 12.
0: Well, I know it's not even Thanksgiving yet, but I want to talk about February.
1: Do you?
0: Yes.
1: No.
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1: Good morning. The American flag is being removed at Market Square in Meaford. Town Council voted on a motion last night to remove the flag for at least the next 2 years as a result of the trade tensions between Canada and the United States.
2: I received all kinds of letters, far more than I ever dreamed of, from Meaford residents, mostly demanding that we get it down and very, very aggrieved that we left it up as long as we did.
1: That was Mayor Ross Kentner. A letter also

you know, who's maybe hearing this, interview right now, I have watched drug addiction take over so much of my family for so long. Mm. My sister has struggled with it for 18 years now. And I share her story because she allows me to this day, and she's still fighting the good fight. So

0: 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Brandon Lake, How Good God Is. It's 6:20. Good morning. It's the Get Up and Go Show with Todd, Shirley, and Mike.
1: Those showers are going to clear out this afternoon. A high of 23 and Barrie, it's 12.

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1: Good morning. The American flag is being removed at Market Square in Meaford. Downtown.

0: off to a good start and no delays so far along Highway 11. Central Ontario weather. We can expect showers today and a high of 23. Tonight, mainly cloudy, slight chance of showers, a low of 16. And tomorrow, mix of sun and cloud and a high of 22. In a wind sound, it's 12 degrees, 8 in Huntsville, Newmarket sitting at 12, 5 degrees in Peterborough, and Barrie, it's 12. I'm Mike Poirier from the Life 100.3 News Center. 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
3: Still to come, Mike Poirier's got some stuff you didn't know.
0: And sometimes it can be difficult finding out what to do on a long layover. Well, one option's creeped up.
4: Okay. All right. And we're going to do a deep dive on Psalm 23, verse 5. Why does God set the table in the middle of your...

0: Ontario's Christian Superstation, Life 100.3, that's Elevation Worship and Trust in God. 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
1: The shower should wrap up by the afternoon, if there are any, and a high of 23 right now.

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1: Young Street is closed due to a collision in Richmond Hill. That's between Levendale Road and Hunt Avenue. There's a bit of a slowdown heading south along the 400 at Line 5 and again at Teston Road. Southbound 404 backed up as you make your way through Newmarket. It's a decent drive along Highway 26. Highways 6 and 10 are both moving well. 35-115 is a pretty good commute. Highway 12 is off to a good start. And no delays so far along Highway 11. I'm Mike Poirier with your life traffic update.
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0: Come and see the neighborhood.
1: Exactly. The program's for non-residents of Japan, so it begins October 1st. So if you have a layover there, you just contact them and they come pick you up at the airport.
0: Oh.
1: They make sure, you know, that you've got all your stuff, like your passport and whatnot, so that when you get back, it's a smooth process to get back into the terminal.
2: We should do that here for people coming to see the fall leaves.

0: cool.
1: Yeah, it's the BPL Comic Fest. It's this Saturday downtown at the Barry Public Library.
2: Oh, yeah. Fantastic. Local and free.
1: Yep.
2: Two of my favorite things.
1: Yep. Saturday from 10 to 3. So the whole library will turn into like a celebration of, you know, comics, superheroes, people dressing up like their favorite superheroes.
2: I went to one in Innisfil that did that at the public library.
1: Yeah.
2: It was fun. Everybody was dressed up.
1: You could put on a
0: cape. Right into it.
2: Yeah.
1: Capes are appropriate.
0: Maybe some face painting, too.
1: Yeah, yes. The kids can get their face painted. And, of course, I see a lot of Spider-Man face painting.
2: Mm-hmm.
0: And Batman.
1: And Batman, I guess. Yeah. Superhero crafts. There's going to be a costume parade. Meet and greets. Local vendors will be there. About 40 of them, actually.
2: Oh, wow.
1: Local
2: cool.
1: vendors and artists. So it's going to be great. And

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John Redican holding on. It's 7:20. Good morning. It's the Get Up and Go Show with Todd, Shirley, and Mike.

0: going to become a king. But he wasn't just after saving the people of the day. He was after eternal salvation. God's plan was so much bigger than what Judas could even fathom.
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1: Good morning. The American flag is being removed at Market Square in Meaford. Town Council voted on a motion last night to remove the flag for at least the next 2 years as a result of the trade tensions between Canada and the United States.
2: I received all kinds of letters, far more than I ever dreamed of, from Meaford residents, mostly demanding that we get it down and very, very aggrieved that we left it up as long as we did.
1: That was Mayor Ross Kentner. A letter will also be sent to the U.S. Embassy informing them of their decision. A cyclist is in hospital following a collision in Barrie. The incident happened Saturday afternoon in the area of Big Bay Point and Yonge Street. A 61-year-old was transported to hospital with undisclosed injuries. The 32-year-old driver of the vehicle remained on scene and no charges have been laid as the investigation continues. Federal funding has been announced for water and wastewater systems in Selwyn Township. Selwyn will receive $3.9 million to support water infrastructure in Lakefield. The plan is to improve two sections of sewer and add twin force mains beneath the Otonabee River to provide the necessary water capacity for new homes and increased firefighting capacity. Those who rent out their property short term in Caledon now require a license. The town's new residential rental licensing program is now in effect nearly a year after it was approved by council. An introductory rate of $250 is available up until November 6th and will rise to $500 after. Property owners can apply for the license online or face fines of up to $3,000. A busy Newmarket intersection could look a little different. Town Council received a presentation proposing the demolition of the Petro-Canada gas station at the corner of Davis Drive and Harry Walker Parkway. The plan is to restructure the footprint and add a new restaurant. According to staff, a recommendation report will come back to council sometime in the new term after the 26th election. The Muskoka Lakes Fire Department has launched a new non-emergency number. The number is meant to serve as a way for residents to get the department's attention, but does not pose an immediate threat to life, health, or property. That includes reporting a fire that's already been put out, getting help with a smoke or carbon monoxide alarm, or to report illegal burning. If there is an emergency, they say you should still call 911. In sports, the Toronto Blue Jays were unable to make up ground in the wildcard race last night as they lost 6-5 to the Detroit Tigers. NFL, the Kansas City Chiefs, they cruised to a 31-10 victory over the Denver Broncos. OJHL, Lindsey Muskies, they fell short in Coburg, losing 6-5 to the Cougars. And GMHL, the Bradford Bulls, they shut out the Durham Roadrunners 6-0. We have showers in the forecast. Traffic and weather are next.
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1: 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Highway 26 closed due to a collision. That's between Strongville Road and Richardson. There's also a collision blocking the right lane of the 400 South. That's at Major McKenzie. Southbound 404 backed up through Newmarket and then picks up again at Elgin Mills. Highways 6 and 10 are both moving well. 35-115 is a pretty good commute. No delays to deal with along Highway 12, and it's a decent drive along Highway 11. Central Ontario weather, we can expect showers today and a high of 23. Tonight, mainly cloudy with a slight chance of showers, low of 16. And tomorrow, mix of sun and cloud and a high of 22. In Owen Sound, it's 12 degrees, 9 in Huntsville. Newmarket sitting at 13, 4 degrees at Peterborough, and Barrie, it's 13. I'm Mike Poirier from the Life 100.3 News Center. 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

0: 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It's 7:52. Good morning. It's the Get Up and Go Show with Todd, Shirley, and Mike.
1: Oh, what that song does to you when you just let it wash over you.
0: Yeah.
1: Ay, ay, ay.

0: unique works. That's why we want to partner together and say, how much more can we be united in this good news of the gospel going into our towns?
1: Fantastic. Well, it's good to know that not just the leaders, but would you call them like the church, not governance, just everybody involved, like all on staff or all on board with this?
0: Yeah, so staff, elders, deacons, key leaders. We have like our women's ministry leaders are coming and men's ministry leaders, just anybody who is serving in their church and wants to get together with other churches for encouragement and for prayer together,
1: okay,
0: they're showing up.
1: Yeah, so if there's any other churches in the Huntsville, Muskoka area who hear this and want to reach out, they can reach out as well, right?
0: Definitely. If I've forgotten somebody or my email didn't get through and they're hearing this, yeah, September 22, we're going to do prayer at 11 and then share lunch together at noon.
1: All right, perfect. Do you feel comfortable giving your email?
0: Yeah, for sure. Yeah, if you just want to do Kaj, K-A-J, at myharvestchurch.ca.
1: It's wonderful to know. Thank you for letting us know about how the church is getting together for prayer up in Muskoka. Thank you, Pastor.

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1: Good morning. The American flag is being removed at Market Square in Meaford. Town Council voted on a motion last night to remove the flag for at least the next 2 years as a result of the trade tensions between Canada and the United States.
2: I received all kinds of letters, far more than I ever dreamed of, from Meaford residents, mostly demanding that we get it down and very, very aggrieved that we left it up as long as we did.
1: That was Mayor Ross Kentner. A letter will also be sent to the U.S. Embassy informing them of their decision. A cyclist is in hospital following a collision in Barrie. The incident happened Saturday afternoon in the area Big Bay Point and Yonge Street. A 61-year-old was transported to hospital with undisclosed injuries. The 32-year-old driver of the vehicle remained on scene and no charges have been laid as the investigation continues. Federal funding has been announced for water and wastewater systems in Selwyn Township. Selwyn will receive $3.9 million to support water infrastructure in Lakefield. The plan is to improve two sections of sewer and add twin force mains beneath the Otonabee River to provide the necessary water capacity for new homes and increased firefighting capacity. Those who rent out their property short term in Caledon now require a license. The town's new residential rental licensing program is now in effect nearly a year after it was approved by council. An introductory rate of $250 is available up until November 6th and will rise to $500 after. Property owners can apply for the license online or face fines of up to $3,000. A busy Newmarket intersection could look a little different. Town Council received a presentation proposing the demolition of the Petro-Canada gas station at the corner of Davis Drive and Harry Walker Parkway. The plan is to restructure the footprint and add a new restaurant. According to staff, a recommendation report will come back to Council sometime in the new term after the 26th election. The Muskoka Lakes Fire Department has launched a new non-emergency number. The number is meant to serve as a way for residents to get the department's attention, but does not pose an immediate threat to life, health, or property. That includes reporting a fire that's already been put out, getting help with a smoke or carbon monoxide alarm, or to report illegal burning. If there is an emergency, they say you should still call 911. From the News Patrol, a man who was once living on the streets is now giving back to the charities which helped him. Rice Wynn Jones was homeless for a decade in England, and in January 2025, he stayed at a church's emergency shelter. He asked if he could play their piano as music helped him to calm down. A recording of his playing went viral, and he's been able to turn things around. Now, when Rice plays the piano, he does it for charity, raising money for the church shelter, which helped him. In sports, the Toronto Blue Jays were unable to make up ground in the wildcard race last night as they lost 6-5 to the Detroit Tigers. NFL, the Kansas City Chiefs, they cruised to a 31-10 victory over the Denver Broncos. OJHL, Lindsey Muskies, they fell short in Coburg, losing 6-5 to the Cougars. And GMHL, the Bradford Bulls, they shut out the Durham Roadrunners 6-0. We have showers in the forecast. Traffic and weather are next.
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Central Ontario weather. We can expect showers today and a high of 23. Tonight, mainly cloudy, slight chance of showers, low of 16. And tomorrow, mix of sun and cloud and a high of 22. In a wind sound, it's 12 degrees, 10 in Huntsville, Newmarket sitting at 16.

0: Ontario's Christian Superstation, Life 100.3, Mercy Me and Oh Death. It's 8:12. Good morning. It's the Get Up and Go Show with Todd, Shirley, and Mike.
1: Light rain and clouds across central Ontario.

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3: Highway 26 remains closed due to a collision between Rainbow Valley Road and Cullum Road. There's a collision blocking the right lane of the 400 South. That's just past the 407. There's now a collision along Highway 12 southbound. That's at Rama Road, southbound 404.

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1: Good morning. The American flag is being removed at Market Square in Meaford. Town Council voted

Central Ontario weather, we're going to expect showers today and a high of 23. Tonight, mainly cloudy, slight chance of showers, low of 16. And tomorrow, mix of sun and cloud and high of 22. In Owen Sound, it's 12 degrees, 11 in Huntsville. Newmarket sitting at 15, 8 degrees.

0: 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That's Dan McCauley and Win with Love. Good morning. It's 8:42 on the Get Up and Go show with Todd, Shirley, and Mike.
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1: Highway 26 still closed due to a collision between Rainbow Valley Road and Cullum Road. There's a collision block

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0: be better.
1: Yeah. Well, and not just I saw in myself, I still see it in myself.
0: Right. All of us have some of this, yeah, especially as Christians.
1: Yeah. You know, when I went through in my first marriage, just complete betrayal and devastation, I didn't realize that I was working overtime to try to manage another person. Mm-hmm. I truly felt like I was trying to save my marriage. I was trying to save my family. I was trying to save this man that I had been with so long. I didn't understand. I just didn't have the language or the context that what I was actually doing was hindering him from hitting rock bottom and realizing that he had a savior, but it wasn't me. And sometimes I think in a desperate attempt to save another person, what we don't realize is we're actually stepping in front of the very consequences that could actually help them. It's only understandable that we do everything that we can to try to talk them into making different choices, to try to prevent, you know, certain outcomes.

as a strength. And I think sometimes we think there's nothing we can do about fear. It just hits us. And we know the verses, you know, the go-to verse, of course, you know, God did not give us a spirit of fear. But I think it's important that we understand fear can actually be broken into four distinct components that will give us a little bit more understanding of what we can do, practically speaking, about fear. The first component of fear, you can't do anything about. That's the alert or the alarm. So that's when you become aware of something and you become alert or alarmed. This is something that's stirring up fear inside of me. That's going to hit you. And you really cannot control that at all. Then the second two components of fear, that's where we can do some work. So one of them is memory. Instantaneously, when we feel that alert or alarm, our brain is going to go back very quickly. It happens just like this. Go back to another time, a memory that we felt the same feeling. And then it's going to interpret

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3: Yeah, and Lisa, this is something generally in the culture that we're seeing anyway. I mean, bubble-wrapped kids, you know, wearing bike helmets because they might fall from their bike.

0: switches, you know. Yeah. Lord, he's all yours. And
1: yeah,
0: I'm not going to talk to him again.
1: Extremes like right. that, right? We want to be responsible.
0: Right.
1: For example, like the riding the bike thing. It is responsible to tell our kids to put their helmet on. It is responsible to give them a safe path to bike. It is responsible to, you know, let our kids get outside and have some fresh air and all of that. But can we ultimately control that no accident will ever happen? No, we can't.
0: Yeah.
1: And so we can do all that we are responsible to do. And then once we've done that, we have to rest and trust in the Lord. That doesn't mean disengage. Stay engaged. Just don't be controlling.
0: Yeah. You know, this idea of helper and fixer. I think Jean and I represent this. She is a helper. I'm a fixer. And we can get into trouble with that. And you have a

0: that this is happening. So instead, I've learned to go, okay, this is very consistent with other behaviors that they've demonstrated before. I really shouldn't be surprised. Or this is hard. I can acknowledge that it's hard, but I don't have to let this derail me and my emotions the rest of the day. I can accept this because, you know what? Again, very consistent with the behaviors they've been demonstrating for a long time. It's not that that second script fixes the problem, but what it really does is help me stay in touch with reality. This person has demonstrated this behavior before. They're continuing to demonstrate it. And remember, mental health is a commitment to reality at all costs. We want to stay in reality and so that we can really deal with the issue.
1: You know,

by revival. And some people believe that the assassination of Charlie Kirk was the beginning of that revival. Certainly there's been a stirring among the younger people in our nation. Whether we're headed toward a revival or not, I'm not sure. But what is a revival, and what takes place when revival happens? We're going to talk about that today from the book of Jonah in part one of The Anatomy of a Revival. But before we do that, let me just remind you that Turning Point is sponsoring a

People prayed. After the crowds went home, people prayed. The crowds were visible, but the prayers were not. But Billy Graham believed the prayers were the strength behind everything God did. Near the top of our prayer lists, we should consider putting revival as number one.

preacher, and Jonah was the preacher. There's only one explanation. He was a man filled with the power of God, and God is going to use his preaching, as we discover, to bring many to himself. So there was a God-appointed prayer, there was a God-appointed preacher, and there was a God-appointed proclamation.

You must preach the blood that was shed there. Graham admitted that he was upset at first, but during that night he realized it was true. And before morning, he resolved never to preach again without clearly presenting Christ's death and resurrection.

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0: Sidewalk Prophets, man. If you're going through something right now, that probably hit you right where you needed it to hit you. Father, let it be. Hey, it's Steve Jones. Speaking to somebody who's going through something, when you know what it means to struggle and you have doubt and you feel like you're just wrestling with life in general, Need to Breathe wrote a song that would fit in perfectly for you, because it's got that line, Jesus, come quickly. I need you for my survival. For my survival. That's a pretty big word, but you might be there right now. So let's listen. Need to Breathe, survival is coming up.
1: Need a break from the everyday?
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The Lord delights in those who fear him, who put their hope in his unfailing love. Psalm 147:11. 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

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It's going to get better. Hey, it's Steve Jones. I know what it's like in these times where the economy, everything is really tight. Some people are really

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It's time for a Life weather update. The showers are supposed to wrap up sometime today. Maybe they have already where you are. Otherwise, mainly cloudy and a high of 23.

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Listener supported Christian radio, Life 100.3, faith, hope, love. That's We Are Messengers. Hey, it's Steve Jones. Did you hear about our new contest that kicks off on Monday? It's called the Toronto Escape. You get to escape to the city

0: marked the location of its new fire and paramedic services station. A new fire station was first recommended for South Keswick in 2016 and then reaffirmed in 2022. In partnership with York Region, the plan is to build the joint facility at the corner of Woodbine Avenue and Garrett Stiles Drive. The project is in the design phase, with construction expected to begin in either late 2027 or early 2028. Muskoka Lakes Fire Department has launched a new non-emergency number. The number is meant to serve as a way for residents to get the department's attention, but doesn't pose an immediate threat to life, health, or property. That includes reporting a fire that's already been put out, getting help with a smoke or carbon monoxide alarm, or to report an illegal burning. If there is an emergency, they say you should still call 911. From the GNews Patrol, a 3-year-old girl has been credited for saving her mother's life. Emmy Vadovic was the only one home when her mother Aiden suffered a grand mal seizure. Emmy grabbed her mother's phone and then FaceTimed her grandparents while staying by her mom's side. When paramedics arrived at the home, Emmy's grandfather then gave her instructions on how to unlock the apartment door and then guided them to where her mother was. Aiden is now recovering at home thanks to the 3-year-old. In sports, the Toronto Blue Jays are back in action, taking on the Detroit Tigers and remain one game out of the final wildcard spot. In other MLB action, the Cleveland Guardians, they're home to the Chicago White Sox. Baltimore is taking on the Mets, and the Texas Rangers are up against the Boston Red Sox. And NHL news, the Ottawa Senators have signed Drake Batherson to an 8-year deal worth $86 million. The showers will come to an end this afternoon. Weather's next.
1: Are you a Christian business owner looking for

just beyond our reach. Well, today on Insight for Living, Chuck Swindoll brings us to the close of a very long conversation between Job and his insufferable friends. As he describes their long-winded conversation, Chuck helps us trade our small, manageable ideas about God for a vision of his true majesty and might.

communicating. And Job, God's speaking to you in this. Are you hearing what he has to say? Interestingly, Job doesn't answer. The second speech begins in chapter 34. Elihu is pleading for his audience.

sweetheart, why do you always turn and look at the lightning? And she said, well, God's taking my picture. I just want to smile for him. And he does. He's not. It's not about us.

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Or you can send a check in the mail by writing to us at Insight for Living Canada, Post Office Box Number 8, Station A, Abbotsford, BC, V2T6Z4. I'm Bill Meyer. 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

Holy Spirit, who is he anyway? Could you answer that question? Could you say to them, well, he's the promise of the Father, and he's our seal under the day of redemption. He's our guide, our teacher. He's our helper. He is the divine energy and authority by which we carry out the work that God has called us to do. And if they said to you, then exactly tell me why he's here. We want

from the ministry of the Holy Spirit, there is no understanding of the things of God. So, first of all, there's illumination. And secondly, there's conviction. And this is what he says in the 16th chapter and 8th verse. He said, it's for your good that I depart. When I depart, I'm going to send the Holy Spirit. Here's what he's going to do. He's going to convict.

in Ephesians chapter 1, verse 13, 14. He sealed you as a child of God. So every single believer is sanctified positionally. That's our position. What's your position? Sanctified. But there's another aspect of

today. Take some time and let us know about it. Ahead on In Touch, we'll continue our series on the Holy Spirit to hear about His essential role in empowering us to do God's work. Learn about the gifts of the Spirit on In Touch, the teaching ministry of Dr. Charles Stanley.

But seek first his kingdom and his righteousness, and all these things will be given to you. Notice you put God first. God has promised to meet your needs, but not necessarily your wants and desires. I've seen over the years, as I've counseled thousands of young people and people of all ages, that most people, including young people, spend money

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Today's word of life comes from Psalm chapter 147, verse 11. The Lord delights in those who fear him, who put their hope in his unfailing love. Psalm 147, verse 11. That's today's word of life.

0: Ontario's Christian Superstation, Life 100.3. That was Andrew Rep with Hold Me Up. Good afternoon. It's Michael Lonley here with you, filling in for Swanisha. Well, a new contest starts Monday, the Toronto Escape. 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We will give you three different clues. You tell us which number they all have in common. And just like that, you could be the winner. 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
2: 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Different doesn't always mean bad. Different just means different. What Jesus's plan was, he was gonna rise up. He was going to become a king, but he wasn't just after saving the people of the day. He was after eternal salvation. God's plan was so much bigger than what Judas could even fathom.
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Ontario's Christian Superstation Life 100.3. That was Patrick Mayberry with Anybody Else. Hey there, it's Michael Onley here, hanging with you, filling in for Swanisha. Hope you're having a blessed and joyful day. Well, isn't it funny how quickly we can decide a day was nothing special? Someone asks how your day went, and we say,

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That was Chris Tomlin with Doesn't He? Good afternoon. It's Michael Lonley here with you, filling in for Swanisha. I pray and hope that you're having a blessed afternoon thus far. Hey, do me a favor. If you can grab that extra cup of coffee or tea, you know, now is the time to do it, right before the kids get home from school, or maybe

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Ontario's Christian Superstation Life 100.3. That was Tarion with Honestly, We Just Need Jesus. It is 3:19. Good afternoon. It's Michael Lonley here with you on this fairly overcast afternoon. It's a little bit

Today's word of life is Psalm 147, verse 11. The Lord delights in those who fear him, who put their hope in his unfailing love. That's today's word of life.

Ontario's Christian Superstation Life 100.3. That was Torrin Wells with Breathe On It. Well, we've all, for the most part, been to Toronto, right? But have you ever actually truly visited Toronto? Have you been able to see the sights and sounds? Well, hey, this week on the Get Up and Go show, you can win four passes.

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3: Hi, Jason. It's me.
4: It's Mr. Whittaker.
3: And he sent you a package for safekeeping.
5: A microcassette.
3: Obviously, it's a tape diary.
4: I may have stumbled onto the most significant archaeological find since the Dead Sea Scrolls.
5: Is that some kind of foreign language?
3: If your father has indeed unearthed the Q document, it is the find of the century.
6: Your dad and I assume Professor Charles took off with everything at the first sign of trouble.
7: I'm here to ask you to back off trying to find your father. Leave him to us.
5: Well, do you know where he is?
7: Well, we know he's back in the Middle East and got as far as the airport in Tel Aviv. He disappeared after he arrived.
5: I was just thinking that the only way we're going to find my dad is to follow his tracks. Eugene, how would you like to take a trip to the Middle East?
3: Put these headphones on. Here's how that last part sounds backwards.
4: Jason, remember, how I do is nothing great.
8: Welcome to Tel Aviv. Stay close to me. We're being watched.
3: We are?
9: They believe that you'll lead them to John Whittaker. The latest revelation has everyone desperate to grab your father and the parchment he found.
8: This parchment gives specific instructions about where to find the buried bones of Jesus.
3: It's not possible.
8: Possible or not, that's what the parchment says.
5: What's wrong, Eugene?
3: What's wrong? Don't you realize the significance of what Mr. Brownlee just said? If Witt's parchment is correct, if it really tells us where the bones of Jesus are, then the faith of millions, myself included, would be shattered. If Jesus didn't raise from the dead, then I dare not even think about it.
5: Now, Eugene, don't get yourself all worked up. We don't have any of the facts about this, and we won't until we find my dad.
8: Yes, about that. Any ideas how to do it?
5: Well, as much as I'd like to go straight to the hotel, I think we should go out to Dad's archaeological site now.
8: The Aharoni Day?
5: Uh-huh. It's where Dad found the parchment. Maybe he left some clue about where he is. Maybe he's even there.
8: I doubt that. But I'm sure it's worth having a look.
5: Now, do you think you can get rid of anyone who tries to follow us?
8: Oh, I can certainly try.
9: I could have used my key.
5: Sorry.
3: Looks like someone's been here already. Or Mr. Whittaker's organizational habits have deteriorated significantly since he left Odyssey.
5: How many people have been working this dig?
9: Oh, 15 or 20 archaeologists and students from around the world. They live in a compound on the other side of the site. I warned your father about putting his trailer so far away, but he said he needed privacy.
3: I don't see anything that would be helpful to us.
5: I'm sure the most obvious clues have been taken by whoever searched this place. Oh, look, here's the needlepoint my sister did for Dad right before he left.
3: To always look to God, remembering his faithfulness, undertaking his ways, studying his word, and touching others with his love. Oh, I see. It's an acronym.
9: I thought he said it was needlepoint.
3: Oh, no, an acronym is when you take the first letter of a word or series of lines, and they spell out a word. In this case, you see, T from two, R from remembering, U from undertaking, S from studying, and T from touching.
9: T-R-U-S-T. Trust. How clever.
3: Connie Kendall put refrigerator magnets all over the freezer door at Witt's End with these kinds of phrases.
5: Well, I don't think we're going to find anything here. Sorry I brought you on a wild goose chase. Come on, let's go.
10: Don't anybody move a muscle.
8: Benjamin, put that gun away. It's me, Alfred.
10: Hello, Mr. Brownlee. Now, if you'll please put your hands in the air where I can see them.
8: Benjamin is a security guard for the site. He gets a little enthusiastic in his work. Benjamin, put the
10: please
8: gun...
10: Please be quiet, Mr. Brownlee, and do as I say. I don't want anyone to get hurt. You, Jason Whittaker.
5: Yeah.

0: Yeah, may I ask where we're going?
1: Just come with me. Mr. Brownlee, you'll kindly restrain your friend from doing anything foolish.
2: Me? I resent the implication
1: that... Quiet, Eugene. To the car, Mr. Whittaker.
3: Jason.
1: Whatever. Go on. Sorry, Mr. Brownlee, but I got a better offer. Please stay in this...

0: hiding?
1: Mm-hmm. Dad's hiding. And when my dad hides, nobody will find him. Hide and seek was a nightmare when we were kids. We spent weeks looking for him.
0: That was it? Hiding? How simple.
1: Yeah. It took...

0: meets me there? What if there is provision I can't see yet? Strength I didn't know I had, or an answer I never considered? You don't have to predict a perfect outcome to have peace about tomorrow. You simply need to remember who will be there when tomorrow arrives.
1: Need a break from the everyday?
2: Oh, you have no idea.
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Ontario's Christian Superstation Life 100.3. That was The Color with Heavenly Hope. Amen. What a beautiful message. And I pray that you are encouraged by it and you can take that with you into this evening and into this rest.

Ontario's Christian Superstation Life 100.3. That was Kane with Living Water. 4:55. Well, a new contest starts this coming Monday. The Toronto Escape. Escape to the city with a Create Your Own.

I don't know about you, but the ebbs and flows, the ups and downs, the all arounds, they come and they go. But guess what? There's something that will remain eternal. Let's talk about that in 20 minutes. Michael Lonely here with you, 5 o'clock. Here's Lincoln Brewster.

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That was Matthew Parker with Ebb and Flow. Good evening. It's Michael Lonley here with you, 520. Well, what if we really lived like we understood how short and fragile life is? 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We spend so much time

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Yeah, it's 6:08 with a life weather update. Well, as a mixed bag of tricks today in terms of weather. Tonight, no tricks. Low of 15 and just a couple clouds. That's it. That's all. Here's Ryan Stevenson on Life 100.3.

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0: 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That was Sidewalk Prophets with Father Let It Be. Well, hey, sometimes loving someone does not require the perfect words. Did you know that? It's maybe just bringing coffee when they have had a terrible week. It's sitting beside them when there's really nothing to say. It's remembering the appointment they were nervous about, or sending the text afterward, or simply, hey, noticing when somebody who is normally quiet suddenly seems a little quieter. Romans chapter 12 tells us to rejoice with those who rejoice and mourn with those who mourn. And here's the thing, Christianity was never designed to be lived at a distance from one another. No, God repeatedly calls us toward people because sometimes his encouragement arrives through another person simply deciding to show up. So think about somebody in your life today, not necessarily someone experiencing a crisis, maybe just someone who could use a reminder that they matter. Send that text message, make that call, ask the second question instead of settling for, yeah, I'm fine. You don't need to fix their situation or have some profound piece of advice. Sometimes the greatest gift you can give another person is making sure they do not have to carry life alone.
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at 6:32, I saw a lady raking the leaves. I thought to myself, why are you raking the leaves? And then I looked up and her tree was bare. Like, I was shocked. And that was last Saturday. Here's Cynthia Locke on Life. Wendy.

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That was The Afters with It's Gonna Get Better. Good evening. It's Michael Onley here with you. How are you doing today? How's your day been? How's your week been thus far? It's hard to believe. I was saying earlier, it's

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